0: Toch Radio Stadsplaat.
1: Now we're gonna do this. It's for all them PC people. Y'all know what to expect. Let's go.

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0: Every other week you can choose from 200 new records. Every record contains approximately 6 minutes of valuable information. That makes 4,800 minutes a month, which makes 57,600 minutes a year. But this would be too much for your precious ears. So that's why we only selected the best.
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0: love yourself, how in the hell you gonna love somebody else? 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
1: You gotta ask me. Yeah, I'm going to the party. But I'm not going to make friends. I need a lover.